Avon Bay units, fires en route to Venice Beach, 1 Venice Beach Road, across the Venice Boulevard for a vehicle lost out. I'll have some advice.

0: 72172.
1: Can you check history for 323 San Pedro Road in El Granada? I took a case about a couple months ago, collecting another gun from the same RP. At 75 Zellwood.
0: Okay, firm. It's case number 4692. It looks like it was Michelle again. Advice: she had found a firearm in this shed that her brother rented to the rear of the address. At that time, she advised that she didn't think there were any more firearms in the house.
1: Thank you.

0: 편의 들어 수시원.
1: 31. Can you put me out at 811 Taylor Boulevard with an unoccupied 1030 vehicle, perfectly?
2: Affirmative.
1: 8 Edward Union King, 797. And I also have a case from last night.
2: Copy, what's that case number?
1: 2606159. And go for it.
2: I copy.

0: cosa sua.
1: Ecco, vabbè.
0: We checked the same Bruno, have them give me a call. It's involving a case with theirs last night.
1: I copy.
0: My case would be 2601552.
1: Hey, from. Just confirming to your cell ending in 4304.
0: Okay.
1: Confirming to your number in your, that you're in your sign on.
0: Hey, from.

0: County, 2462. Can you pull me over to Transit 207? I'm being routed to County Point for the water rescue in South City.
1: I copy.

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1: Yes, 18.
0: Can you log me on, show me around to Coyote Point Marina for the water rescue in South City break?
1: I copy, go ahead.
0: Do you look at the account and see if there's any updates on if they've recovered a body or a book or anything?
1: Negative, there's still no updates on their CAD. I also just requested an update.
0: Cell phone.

0: County is 318.
1: Yes, 18.
0: Can you contact the fire side and see what fire channel they're using?
1: Affirm.

0: ESV18.
1: Go ahead.
0: I just spoke with the fireside. All units are clearing. There was no patient. I can show you all any.
1: I copy.
0: Well, Kansas 207, did you copy?
1: April.

0: ESB 18.
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0: I'm 9798. Can you please log me off?
1: Hey, Graham. Have a good night.
0: Thank you. 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
1: Charles, to Charles 61.
0: I attempted to call in about RO. Let's go in the star 1180 to recover.
1: I copy.

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0: 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It's a dispersal at 144 Park Place. 144 Park Place. This is actually called in by a customer of the business advising a Hispanic male 30s, dark hair, plaid shirt, and shorts with a pipe that is bothering customers inside. And Charles 61 Ace's toe is in route.

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0: Confirm the name of the business?
1: That's the thing, we don't have it. San Bruno PD took the call originally, and they didn't give us that info when they told us about it. So I can call them back.
2: All over.

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0: 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Could be Park Boulevard or Park Place.
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0: We're code 4, subject GOA, and the pipe is a class meth pipe.
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0: So 1066 Timor and Cabrillo, Timor Street and Cabrillo Highway South. There's a male, not much description on him, in an older silver minivan, drilling a hole into it, and RP thinks he's possibly breaking into it. And unrelated, I sent you beat info.
2: Okay. County Charles 40, we'll be out the subject. Paramount and Broadway.
0: Charles 40, Paramount and Broadway.

0: Johnny Charles 40. What's that for?
1: Charles 40, I copy code 4. Paramount, probably.

0: Two Charles 40.
1: Two Charles 40.
0: We have your victim, and he's on his way. We're just around the area. Make sure he keeps going.
1: Copy, no victim, and he's on his way. Do you want me to show both the NK?
0: Negative, we're going to stay here for a little bit.
1: Charles 40, 10-4.

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1: 75 bucks.
0: Last genetic weave. Sam Union, Charles Henry, King Ocean Victor, First of Andre, Adam Nora, David Robert, Edward Ida, Brick.
1: Go ahead.
0: 01-26-1990, it's a white male out of Pacifica, break for numbers.
1: Go ahead.
0: William, 150-3860.

County Charles 40, triple 10, 10, 8. 40, copy. And Charles 62, another pending 10, 66.

Dude, you do. 62 is coming for the El Rancho Apartments at 1260 ECR. RP saw a transient that was trying to get into his vehicle. Confronted him, and the subject left when RP said he was going to call 911 last seen on foot towards O'Reilly's. It's IWM 30s, sunglasses, blue shirt, and white shorts. 10-4.

0: Got any trouble sorting? 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
1: Definitely.

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The RV is in apartment 904. 10-4, we have a supposed site.

0: University. The RP University is no longer on scene, but he is the same sort of person that flagged you down and said he had messed with, or told you he had messed with his car.
1: 10-4. Crossing, so I'm getting the RP at 21.

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1: Good.
0: Can be for subjects drinking and then going to the beach and swimming down at Poplar Beach. Group of HNs in their 20s. Don't look like they're in distress, but are pretty concerned since they've been drinking.
1: Copy.

Yeah, Charles 6-1. 6-1. We removed the vehicle from SVS, and then I have two details. Copy that. To be a 2016 Dodge Challenger, green color, two-door, both plates, not wreck, strip, or burn, until 30 is 22651 Sea Turtle. Stand for.

0: Coast Units, Fire and Medical en route to 307 Murata Road. It's for a 60-year-old male. He's conscious and breathing. Sick call.
1: Right, guys.
0: Denver.

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1: Yes.
0: To Charles 75 Sound Property. It's at the intersection of Kelly and Pillar Cedos in Half Moon Bay. The RP found an abandoned blue bike. He's concerned that it could be someone's stolen missing bike.
1: Oh boy.
0: And Charles 75, we asked the call taker if he was going to be staying there. The RP said he would stay for a bit. We don't have a description on him, just the name Caleb.
1: Copy.
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0: 2Charles75911, hang up.
1: Yes.
0: Charles75, it's a 911 hang up at the Ritz-Carlton Hotel, 1 Miramontes Point. We contacted the front desk. They advise it's a missed dial. Did you want us to close it out?
1: Afram.
0: Charles75, 10-4.

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1: Charles 62.
0: Charles 62. There's a residential audible at 1020 Sequoia Avenue, 1020 Sequoia Avenue, crosses South Ashton. To a residential on the POA is the garage side door.
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1: 10-4. 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

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Vehicle is recently recovered. It's a copy of 1999 GMC pickup out of Sacramento.

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0: It's going to be a double S first class of a Roscoe, Ocean Robert Ocean, Zebra Charles Ocean, second class of Lopez with a Z Zebra, first of Byron, Boy, Yellow, Robert, Ocean Nora, Middle Raphael, Brick.
1: Charles 61, go ahead.
0: QB is 123 of 1990. It's going to be Hispanic male here, words with numbers.
1: Go ahead.
0: David 212-5164.
1: Just 6 months ago.

Hotel 61. Your subject is 1031A, valid deal. Schaefer, call for him, sir. Call for him in front of the Chevron.

0: 2-71 with 2-72 to cover. Trespassing just occurred.
1: Right.
0: 2-71, 2-72 to cover. Trespassing at 888 Ocean Boulevard in Moss Beach. 888 Ocean Boulevard, cross of San Lucas Avenue. The RP saw via camera footage an HMA who jumped the fence onto the property. No weapons seen. We were just out there yesterday for something similar. Appears to be an ongoing issue.
2: Taking that beat info and do continuous patch checks tonight.
0: Trust me when I copy beat info.

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0: 2 Charles 62, I see you just as self-attached to that call at 581 Magnolia Avenue, the substation. The RP's there sounding very concerned and doesn't want to give further. He just wants to speak to depth about a 261 kit.
1: 10-4.
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0: 2 Charles 62, I copy.

0: and Tutorial 62. I did attempt to run out the RP, but was unable to locate with the information I have.
1: 10-4. Still not with the RP in front of the Novartis set.
0: This is Joe, copy.

0: Sixty-two, go ahead.
1: Alpha David Union Robert Adam Nora Ocean. First of Charles Henry Robert Ida Sam Tom Ida Adam Nora. Break.
0: Go ahead.
1: 0802 Pull one male out of Millbrae. Break. Yellow 6483968.
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0: Charles 60 with 2 Charles 40 to cover disturbance.
1: Sorry.
0: 2 Charles 60 with 2 Charles 40 to cover disturbance at 370 F Frank Street, unit number 120. In Colma, 370 F Street, unit number 120, cross of Hill. There's an ex, Maria Polito, who's cussing at a male, accusing him of molesting her kids. The male is Maria's ex-boyfriend. Maria sounds very ETOH positive. She's been advised to separate, is saying she can't separate. Break. And she's back online with a call taker. She's yelling in Spanish. It sounds like she's still in a 415 with a male.
1: Copy.

0: Charles 60, are you familiar with the X?
1: Favorite.
0: Charles 60, I got the devil.
1: Charles 61.
0: Two Charles 61.
1: I'm going to call detective to my work phone.

0: Millbury units, paramedics are en route to 547 Bayview Avenue. It's for a 65-year-old male. He's conscious and breathing with heart problems.
1: Copy. Fire away.
0: 10-4.

0: coming from?
1: Last unit, you were broken. 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Charles Freddy, your radio is down, but I copy you're out with her. Ten four.

0: 2760 from County. Can I advise you of a pending call?
1: Good.
0: 2760. It's a fight at 181 North Rollins Road, the Rollins. There's three subjects in a 242 right now. There's a male trying to break up the fight.
2: Copy. The rest of us are going to respond quickly.
0: 760, I copy.
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0: Last unit, go again with your call sign.
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4: County 3207 attachment.
0: Transit 207, I copy. And units going to the fight at 181 North Rollins. The fight is no longer active, but all parties are still on scene.
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0: Charles 40, go ahead.
1: Sorry, rails, I'm working out here. Are they code 4 on the 242?
0: Charles 40, they were UTL.
1: Copy. We're going to be 10-8. No merit to any kind of molestation. It's a brother and sister arguing.
0: Charles 40, I copy.
1: 40 back. Apparently there was some sort of 242 with the victim, but it happened in Sacramento, so we'll get some information. Double the incident.
0: Charles 40, 10-4.

0: 2-12-71 with 2-12-72 to cover disturbance report.
1: Good.
0: 2-12-71 with 2-12-72 to cover disturbance report at 350 3rd Street in Montara, 350 3rd Street across the Farallone. The neighbor of RP, Stacy, white female, was yelling at RP and throwing trash at his house. It was an ongoing issue for the last 3 hours. While landline, she left in a black pickup truck, but RP's concerned. He has kids at home and feels like she may try to do something to Lake Esso to come out.
1: Stay on my copy.

0: And Charles 71, just for further, Stacy is associated to 361 3rd Street. She left in a black pickup truck.
1: Copy. Any history at 361?

0: 71. Last time we were out to 361 3rd Street was in June of last year. Looks like a 415 between a mother and daughter.
1: Copy. If there's a Stacy associated, can you run out?
0: Charles 71, affirm. There is a Stacy associated. We'll run out.

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1: Charles 76, 10-4.

0: Charles 62 in a unit to cover residential alarm?
1: Charles 62
0: in a unit to cover. It's a residential alarm at 400 Millbrae Avenue, 400 Millbrae, cross of Willow. Patriot alarm for the residents.
1: Can't find history.

0: Hotel 62. We were out there in mid-April for the same, and again in March.
1: Tampa.
0: County Charles 40. I'll take a second. Charles 40, I copy.

0: Millbury units, fires en route to 104 Barranca Lane, 104 Barranca Lane. It's for an odor investigation. The RP at 5C was walking past and smelled a strong odor of propane or natural gas.
1: Ten four, preferred was.
0: 10-4.

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0: 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What would that be good for?
1: Charles 40, you got a copy. Code 4, Milbury Avenue.
0: Negative. Charles 71, 4.
1: Charles 71, I copy. Code 4, 3rd Street.

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0: Yani California.
1: Teach us, right?
0: Show me the skateboard park and walk through. So far.
1: That's on Millbrae Avenue, right?
0: Yeah, from across from 400.
1: Okay, thank you.

0: found 7172 for a DV discard.
1: Got it.
0: Called in by a passerby, said there's a male employee in front of the Half Moon Bay Brewery at 390 Capistrano pushing his girlfriend and then slapped her in the face.
1: Okay.
2: 71, I copy. We had code 3 from the spot.
0: Copy, 770, cut it.
3: Over.
0: Go for it.
3: Seventy-six, I'll be close to you.
0: Seventy-six, copy. The suspect's gonna be an HM, black shirt, approximately 50 to 60 years old.

0: So everyone is the RP film on?
1: Negative.
0: Can you call back and get a good location?
1: I should have been in a black Tahoe in the parking lot.
0: There's that multiple parking lots around near the Half Moon Bay Brewing Company. Just confirming to the rear of?
1: They're calling back just to confirm that it goes back to voicemail.
0: Copy.
2: Well, 75. I'll try to give him a call.
1: The mail house should be an employee that works there.

0: Yeah, Patrol 75. The RP's not answering his phone and his mailbox is full. We'll be doing area checks.
1: 75, 75.

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According to the passerby, the black Chevy you went for trying to get more info now.

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0: And double last, first Ortega, Ocean Robert, Tom, Edward, George, Adam, second last, Chavarin, Charles, Henry, Adam, Victor, Adam, Robert, Adenora, first of Jose, middle of Adrian, break.
1: Go ahead.
0: 08, 14, 19, 98, 98, HM, Half Moon Bay, break numbers.
1: Go ahead.
0: Frank, 8, 2, 2, 0, 6, 0, 3.
1: 71,

0: Down, is anyone? Anyone? 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
1: Anyone?

0: mean, do I have a possible 28 for his car?
1: Go ahead.
0: It'll be 9 Yellow Charles Sam 995. It's on a GMC.

0: Jose is 1031. He's got a county record loss looking in 2018 for vehicle code 10851. But you gave me on the GMC matches the address on his deal. He does also have an other address. That's 151 Isabella in Elgin.
1: That was...
0: Charles 61, reckless driving, cold. Was at the Taco Bell 10 ago, 210 El Camino, a Hispanic female in her 30s in a blue dress was driving a white Volkswagen. Her words were slurred, and she smelled of alcohol. She had a child in the car seat in the back, last thing going northbound El Camino.
2: 10-4, I'll be on the area check. Give you advice, Humberto.
0: There's a similar plate to 9 William George Charles 986. It doesn't come back to a Volkswagen, so it's something like that.
1: Yep. 71 from 75. Can you go with the victim's address one more time?
3: 125 Corona.
1: Copy.
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1: 12-76, 10-4.
0: The LBMA area check of the 151 Isabella address.
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0: 1240 that comes back, 1031 I clear through 11 of this year on a 2017 Hyundai 4-door out of San Mateo.
1: Go ahead.
0: It's going to be registered to an Ali Sharafat at 1721 Los Altos Drive.
1: Copy, I've got that address. Is there a vehicle open?
0: Charles 48, I copy.

0: 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T-Charles 71.
1: I just got on the phone with the suspect, and the victim is following him southbound 280. You can head to the Moss Beach substation, and if we get one or two more units to Moss Beach, and I'll be on the phone with the suspect until he arrives.
0: T-Charles 71, 10-4.
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1: County Trail 75, we're UTL. You can go ahead and show us en route to Moss Beach.
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0: 71, the suspect is a southbound one passing Manor in Pacifica.
1: To Charles 71, I copy. Southbound one passing Manor in Pacifica.

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0: 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It's a commercial audible at 611 Church Street in Half Moon.
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0: 2 Charles 80, time for.
1: County Charles 75, we'll be yelling, Adrian.
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0: 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It's for a fire alarm, manual pull.
1: Fire bus.
0: 10-4.
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0: 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He basically last saw Olga.
1: Adrian last saw Olga by the Lindemar Shopping Center. Myself and 72 will be en route.
0: Charles 75, 10-4.
2: AD, it's all secure. Here, is there responsible?

0: call is 80 negative. The alarm company exhausted their list.
1: False alarm, Penny. We're going to go to that manual full fire alarm. Me and David 90.
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0: County Charles 4. Yep, left before occupied the rec center. Private 3, clear for beginning.
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1: See Charles 40.
0: They're on their way. I'm going to do a walkthrough of the rec center. Code 4.
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0: I just spoke with Olga. She's going to head down here to the Moss Beach substation from Lindemar.
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0: Kyle 61 St. Lucia. 224 La Cruz Avenue. It's 224 La Cruz Avenue, across the Magnolia. It's the lower unit. RP just got home and discovered the landlord to change the locks and states that this is an illegal eviction.
1: Yeah, for any reason.
0: Parking complaints, nothing interesting. So you're low volume on your left. What was that left?
1: 10-4.
0: 62 King 7.
1: 8-7.
0: Okay, fine. The landlord is actually on scene in the upper unit.

0: 79 Fire Mason Route, northbound 28 to Vista 4, off ramp for a 50-year-old male feeling dizzy.
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0: 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Let me see if I can get that for you with the information I have.
1: I can give you better numbers if you like.
0: I'd take that.
1: Frank, 504-8240. It's a 4-hour De Guzman.
0: 1261, I copy.
1: 1061 back. Did we have the other landlord calling as well, or just Therapy?
0: Charles 61 appears to be just the RP, not the landlord.

0: Charles 61, your subject is 1031A with a valid DL.
1: What's this one?
0: Current cover's gone.

0: Yeah, so he's going to be Broadmoor. Let's see, it's our American Route, Taylor School. Correction, just prior to Route 850 Taylor Boulevard for a smoke detector alarm.
1: Very nice.
0: Trail 62, send a parking complaint to you,
1: Snake.

0: 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Do you want me to clear you from that call?
1: Hey, thank you.
0: All right.

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1: What?
0: The fire's on scene for that fire alarm at Taylor School, and they set off the burglar alarm while they're there. Sorry, I couldn't copy your traffic.
1: You can have the, I don't know why I'm going to reset it.
0: That's fine.

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1: Good.
0: 1275, it's a Hatch School, 490 Miramontes Avenue. It's a group of 5 J's wearing all black, just opened the fence into the school, and they're trying to take down the flag.
1: 75, I can't see.
0: Charles 80, can you hear that?
1: Sure.
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0: Fire makes him out to Princeton Landing, 4460 Capistrano Road. We're still getting initial details and all that each vehicle.
1: Copy.
0: And we have at least one vehicle that's flipped over for fire.
1: Copy. 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
0: Sam, can you copy code 3 response?
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0: Last of Elliot, Edward, Lincoln, Ida, Ocean, Tom. First of Sophia, Sam, Ocean, Paul, Henry, Ida, Adam. Middle of Jordan, break. 12.9, 2002, to white female out of Montero, and that's all I got.

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0: Hello, thank you. Do we have any EMT suite?
1: Oh, call. Camera's 25. Can we also invite PhD that she's possibly ETOH?
0: Yeah.
1: All right, we'll let him know.

0: Charles 71 at 242 report.
1: Good.
0: Charles 71 at 242 report. Occurred at 452 5th Street, Montero. 452 5th Street, Montero, across the east at 0130 hours. The sister, Sophia Elliott, hit Dakota Elliott, born in 99. Dakota was brought to Kaiser South City at 1200 ECR.
1: So, County 1275, I think we're currently out with Sophia Elliott here by OPL.
0: Copy that.

0: Everyone, the patient slash victim is at Kaiser South City. No one's actually at the Montero address. The sister was reported to be, but sounds like she's the driver of the car.
1: Got it. Girl 75, we'll give her a call.

0: Sam Stoney back. If she's not going to be admitted, and she can advise the patients, they can come make a report.
1: 10-4. I can call the FBI.

0: Yeah, paramedic come out, 2955 Hillside Drive, 83-year-old male, conscious, breathing. Seventy-one, seventy-two, seventy-five. Are you clear from the scene out there?
1: 31-78.
0: Same for 72-75.
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Okay, was that 1069? It's on 25181.

0: 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Good morning. Are you clear for my login?
1: Yes, sir.
0: 25186. I'll do the rest in the car. If you please log off, thanks. Thank you.
1: Good morning.

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0: Good morning.

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1: Sitting in my car, give me advice.
0: Turn on, Timber.

0: Do Charles 60.
1: Yeah, he's
0: thank you.

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1: 217.
0: 602 at 28.7, 28.7 at Oak Grove and Ravenswood on the northbound side. Sorry, this is in Menlo Park. It's for a subject that's crouched down on the side of main track number 1, about 10 feet from the rail, described as unknown race male, black hair, and a blue shirt. I'm sorry, is this 217 or 206?
1: 217.
0: 217, 10-4, to advise.

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0: 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Last of Sam Henry, Adam Robert Paul, first of Thomas, common with an H break.
1: Go ahead.
0: 227-1958-58, other male, San Francisco, break number.
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1: Emery 65, go ahead.
0: Plus of John Ocean, Henry, Nora, Sam Ocean, Nora, first of Adam, Adam David, Adam Mary, middle of Richard Briggs.
1: Go ahead.
0: 217 of 1981-81 to HMS San Francisco, break for a number.
1: Go ahead.
0: David 258-3039.
1: Number.

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1: Go ahead.
0: 1030 Murray on Adam Johnson, 217 of 81. It's $500 for 647 F out of Burlingame PD.
1: 10-4.
0: Two by 62.

0: 主播随时在那里等。
1: Okay, 210.
2: Yeah, I mean, 2 minutes. So can you go for the warrant for say?
1: How far?

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1: G17。
0: Can cancel for Santa Fe control passing train since he's no longer there.
1: 10-4-10-8.
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0: 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I'm trying to get court info.
1: 10-4, your case number?
0: 10-4, stand by, just one. Mary 65, your case number is 6186180.
1: Never.

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1: Good.
0: A 9-8, 2026, 0830 hours at Southern.
1: Never.

0: 475, 476, 1154, occupied.
1: 76.
0: 75 to 76, this may be more of a dispersal. It's at Redondo Beach, in the first beach parking lot for a gray Hyundai with a Utah plate, George 129, John Zebra. It's in a no parking zone with somebody sleeping since last night. The plate is 1031A, current on a Honda Civic out of Utah. And confirm both units, copy.
1: Confirm.
0: So far.
2: Okay, 60, I'll be out at 1154. Helen and Evergreen.
0: Helen and Evergreen, go ahead.
2: Charles, Lincoln, David, 2371. Sorry, it's the Washington plate. Unknown if occupied.
0: So far, Helen and Evergreen.

0: Y75, Y76, yep, you call back to the vehicles headed out towards Highway 1. It's leaving.
1: Before closing out.
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0: 476, 475, commercial audible. Two boy 76 with boy 75 on a commercial audible.
1: Thank you.
0: At Hatch School, 7, correction, 490 Miramontes Avenue, 490 Miramontes, near Alsace, Lorraine. It covers multiple zones. You've got the principal door, motion, main office. And we do have previous alarms there. We were last out there on the first on a false alarm.
1: 75, copy, I'll take it, bus.
0: 75 to advise, 76, I'll show you tonight.

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0: 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That's staff.
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0: 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Can I take Charles 72 off the board?
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0: The CVS 60 North Cabrillo, 60 North Cabrillo near San Mateo in Maine. It's a red Chevy Trax versus a silver Honda Odyssey. One party is not willing to exchange information.
1: What are those,

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1: Boy, 75.
0: Last boy, Adam, Ida, Lincoln, Union, Robert. First boy, Henry, Adam, Robert, Adam, Tom, Frank.
1: Go ahead.
0: 4-8-1960, and other mail out of Monroe Township, New Jersey. Break.
1: So far, go ahead.
0: Boy, 01-82-093-00-04602.
1: So far.

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1: Over, code 4.
0: So far, code 4 to CVS. Millbury units, fire medics are at 2 medicals in Millbury Care Center, 33 Mateo. A 98-year-old male, difficulty breathing, I'll have fire advice.
1: Please.

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0: You have a case number for traffic?
1: Six one eight one. And just confirm it's for a traffic violation and not a crash report.
0: Affirm.
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1: Good morning.
2: Boy 75, 1029.
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2: Double last. First is Garcia, Common, second of De Leon, David Edward, space, Lincoln, Edward, Oceanora, break, sorry, first of Marvin, Mary, Adam, Robert, Victor, Ida, Nora, break.
1: Go ahead.
2: 0630, 2010, to Hispanic male, out of Moss Beach, vulnerable.
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0: It's 1001 Main, 1001 Main number 104 near Grove and Magnolia. I have an RP that wants us to check on their cousin, a Janet Steele, born in 52. She's not answering calls for a couple days. She had a recent medical that makes the RP think maybe she's fallen. The RP's asking for a phone call with a dispo, and Janet's 1031, and I found a Honda registered to her.
2: Oh, wait a minute.

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0: 979 Francisco, 979 Francisco near Avenue Cabrillo in Santiago. It's for yellow and white campers. It's been parked for a few months.
1: Yeah,

0: 92 boy 76. You checked okay. We'll clear it out and we'll be in route to 11-4.
1: Boy 76, 10-4. Looks like 81's on scene there now. We're down the beach.
0: Sure.

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0: Victory 600, 10-8, and I'll be out at the AFMBR for fueling training vehicles. Good morning.
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1: 76.
0: 75 and 6 welfare check at 250 San Mateo Road, 250 San Mateo number 11, near Maine. It's a little confusing. The original RP is in Canada, Ottawa Paramedics. They transferred a call originally to Palo Alto about 30 ago from a phone number, the 650 area code. And we checked the history with the phone number, and it comes back to 250 San Mateo Road number 11. They had a female that was a Spanish correction. They had a female that was saying yes when they asked if she needed an ambulance, but when we try and call her direct, we don't get any answer. And history at that address shows that they may have been a Spanish speaker.
1: 76-10-4.
0: And just to clarify, fire medics have not been started. Let me know if you want me to do so.

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1: Vallejo and Madero, go ahead.
0: 8 call Zebra Edward 435, the Red Range Rover with 2. I'll take a routine.
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0: Last of Fontaine, Frank Ocean, Nora, Tom, Adam, Ida, Nora, Edward, Persis, Stacy, Sam, Tom, Adam, Charles, Edward, Yellow. 12, 21 to 76, the female, verbal out of San Bruno.
1: 10-4.

0: Tanto le llamé. I have Stacy without the E. Stacy Fontaine, 12/21/76. $25,000 for a traffic violation. Sheriff's office warrant.
1: Copy.
0: And she's got a second 10/30 at Mary for $1,000 at a San Bruno for 14/6.
1: Okay, 6 copy.

0: 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You get attachment at K60.
1: 62, 10-4. What K60 is your status?
2: Yeah, I'm code 4 for now. Just standing by 4 more.
1: 10-4.

0: A 60-1031 county record last booking in February for 666 and H&S. He's on county probation for the same search and seizure and a deal that's expired.
1: Copy.

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1: 467.
0: 9 Robert Ocean Zebra 140.
1: N31A9 Robert Ocean Zebra 140. It's expired August of 25 reg on an 09 Toyota. It's out of Oakland, negative on a rippling.
0: Copy, thank you.

0: Yeah, Z Boy 61.
1: Y61.
0: Is there an email officer available for a search? He's a San Bruno for another game.
1: I will ask them.
0: No problem, thank you.

Basically, the 25K warrant's confirmed. I'm still working on the small one.

0: Case 65.
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0: 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It's out of South City, but it's confirmed.
1: Obviously, check the game. I'll take the
0: game. 6186-6186.
2: Got it.

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0: Sherman, eviction detail at Azareas in the tracks in San Jose.
1: Azareas in the tracks on an eviction detail so far.

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1: Right.
0: 929 Esselzor, 929 Esselzor near Lancaster and Terrace in Moss Beach. Now, the RP is requesting that we check on her friend, Elisa Chu, who is approximately 50 years old. She was possibly relocating to Mexico. I'm a little bit confused, but she's lost touch with her and is concerned that something happened to her. All she has is a P.O. box for her and a phone number out of Moss Beach. The RP is asking for a 1021 for advice. I found the number or the address of 929 Esselzor from a DL match. And there's no history at that address.

0: with him. See, there's no one at the Redskins. I'm going to try to give DRP a call.
1: Definitely. Hey, what is your status?
2: Hey, I'm code 4.
1: Code 4, that's going to repeat.

0: Yeah, it's about 61. Very much with 10:15. Quick restarting.
1: I just didn't copy where you're headed. Confirm you're headed to CJ and go ahead.
0: Affirm. It's going to be 910.4.
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1: 10-4.

0: friends that you have. Funny, I have this personal one daily city. The Daly City BART station, Samtrans bus number 615, is holding. It's for a subject on board removing his shoes and now refusing to leave or put on his shoes. He's a white male in his 50s in an orange shirt and khaki pants.
1: Camera, can you see if BART PD or Daly is available?
0: Hey, from in which unit is this? Who are you?
1: 217.
0: 217, 10-4.

0: Transit 217.
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0: Daly City's got a couple or a unit in route. Do you want me to keep you on your eviction detail?
1: Hey, for things. We have several sites down here.
0: So far?
1: 206 somewhere.
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0: Yeah, these will fall 15 for potential 8.
1: Fall 15.
0: 7, John, Edward, Tom, 0, 5, 5.
1: N31A7, John, Edward, Tom, 055. It's current December 26th, Reg, 2015, Lexus, South City.
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0: 5 Robert Sam William 261.
1: Ten 3185 Robert Sam William 261. Expired March 26th, Reg on a 92 Honda out of Clovis. Correction, there's a release of liability to a buyer out of SF.
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1: Pencil, thank you. Did you say action towing?
0: That's correct.
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It's a silver Acura MDX with silver rims, square adhesive sticker marks on the rear window. It's cold plated to 8 Paul Redwood Sam 807. DOT was southbound 280 from Edgewood at 1046. S1 driver HMA 30s with facial hair, S2 unknown description. Take was mail and tools break. County continuing suspect observed stealing tools from Stafford Street and a motorcycle helmet, stealing mail from a cluster of mailboxes on Farm Hill. Vehicle was located at Edgewood Park and Ride. When officers approached the vehicle, it fled onto 280, did not yield, and was dumping mail out of the mailbox. If located, stop, hold, use caution. Advise Redwood County Clear, 1121.

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0: 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Gotta at least see Half Moon Bay.

0: Duval 64, did your tow arrive?
1: 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Still waiting.
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0: Over units, fire medics are on 2 medical for a medical alarm activation near the Walgreens at 615 Broadway, near Taylor and Civic Center. I can ask them to advise.
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0: Clear out address 1080. 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

0: Half a million. A fireman's current to a medical for a fall victim at the senior living facility, 925 Main Street. I'll ask them to advise.
1: NFL, copy.
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0: 1992, Honda Accord, four-door white, one license plate. The front license plate is missing. Expiration date, 0326. California plates, storage authority, 22651, King, not wrecked, not burned.
1: 10-4.

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0: So far.

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1: Zephyr, code 4, Rollins. Transit units, I'm heading out of 602 Redwood City Caltrain Station. Redwood City Caltrain, info's from Redwood. It's for a subject that appears distraught and is walking around in circles on the tracks. He's described as a white male in a black shirt and blue jeans, and my partner is calling San Jose Control.
0: Yeah.
1: And for which unit can I assign to it?
2: Control, Sam 20, I'll be in a row.
1: Control, Sam 20, 10-4.
0: Transit 217, copy.
1: Transit 217, 10-4.

0: 12 Sam 20.
1: Go ahead.
0: They're asking if we want to slow or stop trains. I'm guessing we want to stop them. Is that correct?
1: Just confirming he was on the tracks.
0: Yes.
1: If we're moving around, you can start.
0: 10-4.
1: We also start locals.
0: Hey, for my copy.

0: Well, Sam, Tony. Redwood City's tied up on other calls. They'll try and break somebody, but for now, they don't have anybody available.
1: No, from an outro, Cobra.
0: So far.
2: 217 from San Jose.
0: 217 from San Jose.
2: Can you see if there's a South County unit available?
0: Definitely.

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0: 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We can resume trains.
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1: Yeah, we'll be back.
0: Never.

0: 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I can ask them to advise.
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0: We're requesting SO-02 for that stop by at the station 40.
1: 10-4, go with the details.
0: It was a walk into the station on a dog bite. I don't have much more than that.

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0: 70 units, fire medics around 2 medical, 155 Del Monte Road, 155 Del Monte, across the San Pedro and El Granada. For an 82-year-old male, sick call, all aspire to advice.
1: 7 Mark, copy.

0: 280, 166, 4 report.
1: 280, what?
0: Credit 363 stage, 363 stage at the Pescadero Community Church. Yesterday, the RP is requesting a phone call saying her ex-husband violated a court order by sending a hidden message to her in a kid's toy.
1: There you go, copy.
0: I'm sorry, I don't know if I said this or not. The RP is just asking for a phone call at this point. I did run out both parties. The mail is 1031 with the county record. There's a served criminal protective order, but I don't see the RP as a protected party.
1: Copy. 81, I'll take that.
0: 81, 10 for 80, cancel.
1: Copy, thank you.

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1: Right.
0: Berlin Games asking if we can send a unit to cover them, a routine cover on a alarm call.
1: Never.
0: Actually, never mind. They are canceling as we speak. Disregard.
1: Never.

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0: MacDutra Park, 502 Main. 502 Main near Kelly and Miramani. That location is from Rapid Deploy. We're going for a Spanish translator. We have an open line. It sounds like somebody saying, I'm going to kill you. Come here. My partner's still online trying to get further info.
1: Got it.
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0: 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I'm still trying to get further. It sounds like multiple males speaking in Spanish. More rude comments, and one of them talking about going to a park and hitting someone.
1: Got it. 72 from 75. Can you start this way for a Spanish translation?
0: I show 72 out at Coyote Point.
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0: Silver Units, fire medic for Mexico Medical, 105 La Cruz, 105 La Cruz near Broadway and Magnolia. 71-year-old male, chest pain, I'll aspire to advise.
1: Copy, thank you.
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0: On Jose, 10-4.

0: 260. So far, he's 1031. He's a 290 reg. He appears to be in compliance. His deal is valid. 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
1: Got it.

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1: Copy Skyline, confirm the cross. Did you say Quail Park?
0: Coil Court. The plate's going to be 6 Lincoln Edward Robert 64. It's a black Chevy with one.
1: I apologize, I'm still not getting the cross street.
0: Queen Union, Ida, Lincoln.
1: Coil Court, 10-4.

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1: Good.
0: So 1021 request associated with 138 Presidio in El Granada. The RP believes somebody's using her ID to drive for Uber.
1: Careful.

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1: Or
0: it's at 111 Carnoustie, 111 and 112 Carnoustie near Bay Hill. We have a neighbor complaining about basketball hoops, saying that they're a hazard and might prevent fire from responding to nearby addresses. Transit units, fires are out to an elevator rescue at the San Bruno Caltrain station for an elevator alarm.
1: Yeah, we're at 5 West.
0: Yes, sir.

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1: Go ahead.
0: E. Edward 268-0914. And it should be the RP, and I'm just looking for any driving history.
1: Deal solid torque of lenses, no history on the deal.

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0: 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Basketball hoops don't block the roadway.
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1: You know, traffic, your radio broke all. I got was 2 Paul. 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
1: So far.

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1: Go ahead.
0: The Ferry Vader that's due in at the 22nd Street Station SF, 1541 hours. They're asking if we can meet the train there. There's train 139. There's a subject on board that is getting in a conductor's face and screaming profanities. He's described as an Asian male, a long black hair, and he's dressed as a female in a long or a brown skirt. No further.
2: All 11, I copy. Can we start locals? We'll be delayed from Millbrae.
0: So far.
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0: It sounds like one of you guys might have already talked to San Jose Control, but they're saying the train left the station, and that we can cancel it. Security and the line will handle it.
1: Stand for it. We'll be 10-8 then.
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0: Versus Weatherford, William, Edward, Adam, Tom, Henry, Edward, Robert, Frank, Ocean, Robert, David. First of Matthew, Mary, Adam, Tom, Henry, Edward, William. Middle of Allen, break that.
1: Go ahead.
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0: Boy, 967-8526.

0: Y por eso me faltan de llamar. He's tender to get married $5,000 for 11364 and VC4462 out of the sheriff's office. He's also got a non-extraditable. I'm sorry, correction, that's it on his return.
1: Copy. Let me know where you're clear for the second 29.
0: Go ahead.
1: The double S versus Amador. Adam, Mary, Adam, David, Ocean, Robert. Second last of Alden. Adam, Lincoln, Boy, Adam, Nora. Break. So Amanda, Adam, Mary, Adam, Nora, David, Adam. Break.
0: So far, go ahead.
1: 212 of 76 to a white female, either out of La Honda or Santa Cruz with numbers.
0: Go ahead.
1: Adam, 926-1746.
0: 275-104.

0: 75. She's somebody wanted the county record. I'm trying to bring up her county record. She's also protected party in a served criminal protective order. She's got another spelling on her last name and an AKA last name I'm still working on.
1: 10-4. She advised probation as well.
0: 10-4. I'll look for it.

0: Gina, are you clear for Amanda's deal?
1: I've got it. Adam, 9261746.
2: April,
1: thank you. She's got multiple spellings and a couple different last names I'm still working on.
0: Copy.

0: 9176. I attached the mail house. Can you run up to VFS?
1: Hey, from the VFS moment. Boy 75, her county, she got a county record one and only booking for 647 app in 2019. Her deal is valid pending automated app, and I am not finding probation. And 2.75, your status?
2: Let's go for it.
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0: Sunday Meet Unit Fire Medic Front to the Medical at 531 Kelmore near Stetson and Pearl for an 83-year-old female accidental overdose on some meds. I can ask fire to advise.
1: That's 7 hour route real quick on right down the street.
0: I'm sorry, you said you're in route?
1: Hey, from him. It's about a block away.
0: So for she is conscious breathing, accidental. ADB units be also 83103 driver. It's just VOL beat info only. It's an hour cold near White House Canyon and Highway 1 for a blue dump truck. We're advising CHP.
1: Okay.

0: 171.
1: Go ahead.
0: Just info, fire medics are now being canceled after they went through the EMD process. This person is being referred to poison control. So unless poison control requests it, or the RP specifically requests it, fire medics are canceling.
1: Thanks.
0: Jennifer.

0: 70 feet units, information, fire amount, medics en route to a medical at 531 Kelmore in Moss Beach for blood pressure issue. I can ask fire to advise.
1: So, you're going to have fire advice.

0: Silver, you know, firemedics aren't to the Safeway 525 El Camino for a fainting episode inside. I can ask firemedics to advise.
1: This is one close.

0: Anyway, 75.
1: Hey boy, 75.
0: Mail out 10-15 for the warrant. Or, correction, can you confirm the warrant for signed release?
1: 10-4.

0: Boy 75 here, once confirmed, I'm sending a message to your screen.
1: Oh, now he's at 15.
0: 10-4.
1: Hey, gravitate over.
0: Hey, from.

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1: Obrigado. Kennedy Sam 60, log on.
0: You Sam 60?
1: 17990, I'll do the rest in the car. You can log off, Dave. Tony, good morning.
0: Good morning.

0: Yeah, I think two Charles 75, clear for Lara.
1: Charles 75.
0: 26117, good morning.
1: Good morning.

0: No, bringing this fire and medics warrant to a medical 1280 El Camino number 108 near Ludeman in Millwood for a 58-year-old female complaining of a heart problem. I'll ask her to advise.
1: Oh,